0: So what are you doing back?
1: Well, I sat back and thought about the things we used to do. It really meant a lot to me. You mean a lot to me.
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Let me introduce the band. Ich möchte die Musiker vorstellen. On keyboards, Tom Schumann. Bass, Scott Ambush. On the drums, Schlagzeug, Lionel Cordu. Julio Fernandez on guitar. I'm Jay Beckenstein. First thing we played was by Julio. That was called Walk the Walk. And the one we just played was by Tom Schumann. That was called Groovin' for Grover. Grover is Grover Washington Jr. These next three are mine. They go back to the 70s. Got a little bit of airplay. And the first one is Shaker Song.